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1: Thunderstorms this afternoon, clearing in the evening. A chance of showers approaching midnight, then cloudy with a low of 11. Tomorrow will be cloudy with a high of 16, and Thursday mainly sunny with a high of 22.

along with Shania Twain, Bryan Adams, Tragically Hip, another group that became country ambassadors, playing to troops in Afghanistan and other places in the world where Canadians served, is Glass Tiger. On one of their concert favorites, Diamond Sun was playing on the radio. It features a guest appearance of traditional First Nations whistles and drums, adding a unique cultural layer to the song. It also features a guest appearance by the renowned Irish band, The Chieftains, a distinct Celtic flavor to the production. The album Diamond Sun was produced by Jim Vallance from Bryan Adams fame. The video filmed in the Drumheller area, the dinosaur capital of the world. Diamond Sun is a Canadian anthem. The band thought Don't Forget About Me When I'm Gone would be a troop favorite, but they, by their concert response,

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You know, in this business, every once in a while you meet somebody you've admired for years and they turn out to be exactly who you hoped they'd be. That happened to me with Robbie Robertson when I was inducted into the Canadian Broadcast Hall of Fame back in 2019. Robbie was there too, being honored on the music side. And I still remember walking towards the stage with him beside me. And I remember thinking, man, this is Robbie Robertson, one of the most talented Canadian songwriters and storytellers ever. And yet he carried himself with this calm, graceful presence, quiet confidence, very cool moment. I'll never forget it. And when you think about Robbie, you think about that voice. Deep, smooth, smoky, almost hypnotic. Nobody sounded like him. He didn't really sing songs as much as he pulled you into them. And nowhere is that more true than this next one. Somewhere Down That Crazy River started with a real memory from producer Daniel Lenoir. Robbie had been down south in Arkansas visiting his old friend Levon Helm from the band on one of those hot, steamy southern nights, right? Apparently, they were talking about going fishing with dynamite. Yeah, different times back then, I guess. And they asked a local where the best fishing spot was. The guy just looked at them and said, "Somewhere down that crazy river." And from that little moment came this haunting, mysterious masterpiece. Close your eyes and let this one take you away into the night. Here's Somewhere Down That Crazy River, Robbie Robertson. I'm Brother Jake Edwards, and this is Icon Radio.

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4: Thunderstorms this afternoon, clearing in the evening. A chance of showers approaching midnight, then cloudy with a low of 11. Tomorrow will be cloudy with a high of 16, and Thursday mainly sunny with a high of 22.
3: 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These songs are a part of you, and they're all here with some of the most iconic storytellers ever heard. Bro Jake, Jerry O'Day, Gentleman Jim Jackson, and more. 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
1: Jim Cuddy of Blue Rodeo on Greg Keeler's transition from sports jock to musician.
2: Greg was a pretty interesting guy to come to Toronto because he was a renowned goalie, you know, a sort of a junior A goalie, and he came in, but he was a very disaffected athlete. He didn't really want to be an athlete. So when he came out for the school team, he just was he just would toy with everybody, and so he was like he is. He was a mixed blessing.
3: And could you relate to the guitar?
4: Yeah, Jim and his friends always played guitar. I always found it very inspiring. Right. But I was very self-conscious, and it was impossible for me to creak out any sort of melody out of my throat. The self-conscious was so bad. But then I finally started playing guitar in Lake Louise when I was around 20 or 21. And I bought my first guitar. I was working on the Great Lake Freighters, and we stopped in Trois Rivières, and I bought a white Ibanez, because Jim had a black Ibanez.
3: Junior and senior.
4: I wrote a song that night on the boat in my little cabin, and it's one of those moments in life, you know. The song started coming out of me, and I couldn't believe it. Like, where is this coming from? And I sat down at my little table in my cabin. And I wrote this little letter, manifesto to myself about this is what I had to do. And I had to surround myself with people that did this. And I wasn't even sure what it was. Because up until that point, I was pretty much a dedicated, you know, sort of jockey sort of guy.
3: Yeah.
4: And that's when it sort of changed.

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0: Icon weather.
3: Thunderstorms this afternoon, clearing in the evening. A chance of showers approaching midnight, then cloudy with a low of 11. Tomorrow will be cloudy with a high of 16, and Thursday mainly sunny with a high of 22.
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There are certain songs that don't just survive the years. They grow bigger with time. And this one from INXS is exactly that. Never Tear Us Apart. A haunting love song. It's powerful, emotional, and unforgettable. And every time I hear it, I still think about just how much talent the world lost when Michael Hutchence died in Sydney in 1997. He was only 37 years old. 37. Hard to believe for somebody who seemed absolutely unstoppable on stage. What makes this song even more incredible is the story behind it. Michael wrote Never Tear Us Apart for his girlfriend at the time, Australian producer Michelle Bennett, long before the worldwide fame, before the headlines, before all the chaos that would later surround his life. There was this deeply personal love song, and you can hear it in the performance. It doesn't sound manufactured, it sounds real, vulnerable, honest. And decades later, Australians still hold this song close to their hearts. In 2025, it was voted the number one Australian song of all time. That tells you everything about the impact this band had, not just in Australia, but around the world. INXS had swagger, soul, groove, and Michael Hutchence had one of the most magnetic voices rock music ever produced. What a stud. From INXS, this is Never Tear Us Apart. Brother Jake Edwards and Icon Radio.

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0: I'm reminded from time to time that yours truly does like to, well, name drop. It has become obvious, and I got to meet showbiz people because of my job. You usually interview them and put them on the radio. And there was a night I escorted contest winners under BC Place to meet David Bowie backstage. The thing that sticks out from that, he was charming, cheeky, and funny. And I found some audio of Annie Lennox of Eurythmics, who backed me up on David Bowie.
1: Well, he was absolutely charming, and he was so elegant and so lovely and funny, very, very funny. He's very witty. And of course, I was in awe of him. I would still be in awe of him if I could, because I adore him. He's an extraordinary sort of force.
0: Annie Lennox on David Bowie. And I kind of met her, too, from the third balcony at the British Music Awards in the late 80s in London. I waved. What a lady. And this takes us to this English smash from David Bowie on Icon Radio.

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3: Thunderstorms this afternoon, clearing in the evening. A chance of showers approaching midnight, then cloudy with a low of 11. Tomorrow will be cloudy with a high of 16. And Thursday mainly sunny with a high of 22.
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1: John Densmore and Robbie Krieger on the magic of Jim Morrison.
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2: Self-destruction and creativity don't always come in the same package. Picasso lived in 90, but with Jim, they came together. Sad on a personal level, difficult to lose him. Time has helped me notice that, wow, I really miss his words, God. And melodies, he had melodies in his head too. Couldn't play a chord on anything.
3: Jim would just hear a concert in his head.
2: He said he thought of melodies to remember the words. And then he'd just sing it a cappella to us. Right. And we'd go, hey, wait, hold it. E flat, okay, go. No, stop, you know, and we'd kind of eke it out together.
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0: Icon weather.
1: Thunderstorms this afternoon, clearing in the evening. A chance of showers approaching midnight, then cloudy with a low of 11. Tomorrow will be cloudy with a high of 16, and Thursday mainly sunny with a high of 22.

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When this next song came out, it sold 6 million 45s around the world. It seemed to sum up the happy, carefree days of summer. And I know we played it a fair bit at one of the stations I worked at. That transmitter must have been just going on a real hot day in the summertime when I played it. And today, that tune has clocked up over 200 million hits on YouTube. That got my attention to dig in and find out a little bit more. Ray Dorsett was the alter ego to Mungo Jerry. Mungo Jerry was a made-up band name. And being as my first name is not my last name, it kind of confused me as a kid. Even worse, it spent 7 weeks in the top five with its philosophical celebration of life. And it topped the charts in 20 countries and ended up on one or two of those KTEL LPs we'd buy, like at the Bay or Eaton's. And it was remade in 1995 by a guy by the name of Shaggy. But here's the real McCoy in the summertime and Mungo Jerry on Icon Radio.

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0: Icon weather.
3: Thunderstorms this afternoon, clearing in the evening. A chance of showers approaching midnight, then cloudy with a low of 11. Tomorrow will be cloudy with a high of 16. And Thursday mainly sunny with a high of 22.
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1: Canadian actor Michael J. Fox talks about the role of a lifetime opportunity on Back to the Future.
2: What happened? I didn't audition for it. I didn't know this, but they'd gone to Gary Goldberg and asked if I could get out of the show to do Back to the Future. And he said, no, are you crazy? We're on a roll and I can't give him up. And I didn't know about it. I didn't hear about it. In fact, the only connection I had with the movie was I was shooting Teen Wolf in Pasadena, and location scouts came for Back to the Future to check out the locations of the same street that we were shooting on, and they shot with Eric for 5 weeks, and I guess it just didn't work. They weren't getting what they wanted, and then they went back to Gary after shooting 5 weeks with Eric and said, it's the last half of the season, we're shooting mostly at night, can we jam together all the night shoots so he can do Family Ties in the daytime? I never would have known. And what I said to Gary was, I won't let you down. I'm not going to do this movie and have it do well and then bolt.

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8: Icon Weather. Thunderstorms this afternoon, clearing in the evening. A chance of showers approaching midnight, then cloudy with a low of 11. Tomorrow will be cloudy with a high of 16, and Thursday mainly sunny with a high of 22.
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may call this a dumb question, but I'm okay with that. How many rock and rollers have become politicians? We know Sonny Bono and Martha Reeves. Neil Young kind of leans that way. But there's another one you might have missed. Besides band member Daryl Hall, there's John Hall, founding member of the American band Orleans. Formed in 1972 in Woodstock, New York, they gave us the hits Dance With Me and Still the One, Love Takes Time. After 54 years, Orleans announced their final year of touring. John Hall left the band in 1977 for a solo career and then teamed up with Bonnie Raitt, Jackson Browne, and Graham Nash to co-found Musicians United for Safe Energy, Muse, and the legendary No Nukes, concerts and album. That activism led him into politics, Ulster County Legislature, Board of Education, and eventually the United States Congress. Now, after more than half a century, the band has determined it's time to turn the page. As another founding member, Larry Hopin, said, it wasn't easy. They'll miss the gigs, the fans, and the joy of playing together. But the road has simply become more of a challenge now. Orlean. Five guys, we've had as much fun spinning their discs on the radio as they've had playing. Thank you for the songs.

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1: Good afternoon, I'm Casey Kenny. A 17-year-old from Mariposa has died after a canoe capsized on Cross Lake. Bancroft OPP say officers responded to a marine distress call around 1:30 p.m. on Monday. Police say Whitney and Renfrew County Paramedic Services, local citizens, and the Underwater Search and Recovery Unit all helped in the search. The individual was located and pronounced deceased. A postmortem will be conducted. Two Madoc men have been fined a combined $30,000 for unlawfully operating an aggregate pit without a license on private land. William Williamson and Lyndon McCann both pled guilty to unlawfully operating an aggregate pit without a license under the Aggregate Resources Act. Williamson was fined $20,000 and ordered to rehabilitate the site. McCann was fined $10,000. An Ontario press release shared in a nearly three-year period, about 23,000 tons of sand was excavated from the site, a figure equivalent to almost 1,340 dump truck loads. The case was heard in Belleville in late April. Carlomayo Township Mayor Randy Wallace is being remembered as a leader with a deep commitment to the residents he served. Hastings County released a statement on Monday saying Wallace served his community with dedication and care and was a valued member of County Council. Details of his death have not yet been released. Wallace spent 30 years together with his wife Chris, and they have three sons and three grandchildren. Warden Bob Mowen described Wallace as a quiet and supportive leader who served with compassion and a deep sense of responsibility. Bancroft Mayor Paul Jenkins said that Wallace was a good guy who took a great interest not only in his own municipality, but also in the well-being of the entire region. Jenkins adds his leadership, kindness, and unwavering commitment to the community will be profoundly missed. Wallace was elected in the 2022 municipal election, defeating incumbent Bonnie Adams with nearly 60% of the vote. And provincial police in Perth County near London, Ontario, say a two-year-old boy reported missing on Monday night was located in a cornfield at 2 o'clock Tuesday morning. The child was assessed and cleared by EMS and reunited with his family. Police utilized numerous resources for the search, including an emergency response team, a canine unit, remote piloted air systems, and the provincial police force's helicopter Guardian 2. Police officers from Perth, Huron, and Wellington counties helped find the boy. Staff Sergeant Dave Cinco, incident commanders, says Perth County OPP are extending their sincere gratitude to all those who assisted in the search efforts and supported the family. Be the first to know. Sign up and get news alerts delivered directly to your inbox at myberriesbaynow.com.
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5: Thunderstorms this afternoon, clearing in the evening. A chance of showers approaching midnight, then cloudy with a low of 11. Tomorrow will be cloudy with a high of 16, and Thursday mainly sunny with a high of 22.
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2: I saw Jimi Hendrix when I was 14. He played in Newcastle before he made it, actually. Before he had his first hit in England, which was Hey Joe, he played the Club A-Go-Go in Newcastle, and I must have been 15. I thought I was seeing a Martian. I mean, there were very few black people in Newcastle. He played left-handed Fender guitar with his hair and the clothes and just freaked me out. The lesson was that you can be a rock star and a virtuoso at the same time, because he was, clearly.

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1: The Ministry of Natural Resources is actively responding to numerous high-complexity wildland fires across the province. 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
4: Thunderstorms this afternoon, clearing in the evening. A chance of showers approaching midnight, then cloudy with a low of 11. Tomorrow will be cloudy with a high of 16, and Thursday mainly sunny with a high of 22.
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2: I needed to be in the gang that Roger Daltrey had, and the reason I wanted to be in his gang is because he was tough and feared and a bit of a bully, and he's not that guy anymore, but he was at the time. He was really, really strong in the music scene in Acton, where we grew up in West London, and I just thought I'd be safe with him. You know, I was a little weak little kid with a lot of childhood abuse issues and bullying issues, and I just wanted to be protected by him and in his group. And now with Roger Daltrey to this day, you know, I'm in another first time, which is the first time for me of finding myself on stage with him and having a real, real conviction that this is the one guy that I can be on stage with, that we can do a fantastic job together, and there's nobody else that I could work with that would be better.
0: 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It's about the music.

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3: Thunderstorms this afternoon, clearing in the evening. A chance of showers approaching midnight, then cloudy with a low of 11. Tomorrow will be cloudy with a high of 16. And Thursday mainly sunny with a high of 22.
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Over his lifetime, Johnny Cash accomplished a lot and broke down a lot of barriers. He never wore them on his sleeve, though. He was a man of quiet dignity. One such accomplishment you may not know about Johnny Cash is that in 1950, after he turned 18, he enlisted and he was assigned to the 12th Radio Squadron Mobile of the U.S. Air Force Security Service at Landsberg, West Germany. It was there that he proved his skill as a Morse code operator. Johnny Cash! On March 5th, 1953, it was Johnny who intercepted a coded message from Russia revealing the death of Soviet dictator Joseph Stalin. So it was the man in black who alerted America and the rest of the world to the death of Joseph Stalin. We're Icon Radio.

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1: Good afternoon, I'm Casey Kenny. A 17-year-old from Mariposa has died after a canoe capsized on Cross Lake. Bancroft OPP say officers responded to a marine distress call around 1:30 p.m. on Monday. Police say Whitney and Renfrew County Paramedic Services, local citizens, and the Underwater Search and Recovery Unit all helped in the search. The individual was located and pronounced deceased. A postmortem will be conducted. Two Madoc men have been fined a combined $30,000 for unlawfully operating an aggregate pit without a license on private land. William Williamson and Lyndon McCann both pled guilty to unlawfully operating an aggregate pit without a license under the Aggregate Resources Act. Williamson was fined $20,000 and ordered to rehabilitate the site. McCann was fined $10,000. An Ontario press release shared in a nearly three-year period, about 23,000 tons of sand was excavated from the site, a figure equivalent to almost 1,340 dump truck loads. The case was heard in Belleville in late April. Carlo Mayo Township Mayor Randy Wallace is being remembered as a leader with a deep commitment to the residents he served. Hastings County released a statement on Monday saying Wallace served his community with dedication and care and was a valued member of County Council. Details of his death have not yet been released. Wallace spent 30 years together with his wife Chris, and they have three sons and three grandchildren. Warden Bob Mowen described Wallace as a quiet and supportive leader who served with compassion and a deep sense of responsibility. Bancroft Mayor Paul Jenkins said that Wallace was a good guy who took a great interest not only in his own municipality, but also in the well-being of the entire region. Jenkins adds his leadership, kindness, and unwavering commitment to the community will be profoundly missed. Wallace was elected in the 2022 municipal election, defeating incumbent Bonnie Adams with nearly 60% of the vote. And provincial police in Perth County near London, Ontario, say a two-year-old boy reported missing on Monday night was located in a cornfield at 2 o'clock Tuesday morning. The child was assessed and cleared by EMS and reunited with his family. Police utilized numerous resources for the search, including an emergency response team, a canine unit, remote piloted air systems, and the provincial police force's helicopter Guardian 2. Police officers from Perth, Huron, and Wellington counties helped find the boy. Staff Sergeant Dave Cinco, Incident Commanders, says Perth County OPP are extending their sincere gratitude to all those who assisted in the search efforts and supported the family. Be the first to know. Sign up and get news alerts delivered directly to your inbox at myberriesbaynow.com.
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2: Thunderstorms this afternoon, clearing in the evening. A chance of showers approaching midnight, then cloudy with a low of 11. Tomorrow will be cloudy with a high of 16, and Thursday mainly sunny with a high of 22.
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Martha Reeves and the Vandellas. They were one of Motown's most successful acts. And they were often referred to as Marvin and the Vandellas because they were the backing singers on so many Marvin Gaye recordings as well. Marvin returned the favor many times over, but particularly on the track Dancing in the Streets. Gaye heard the lyricist trying out lines over an instrumental track and said that these lyrics, they're too sad. The song needs to sound like Dancing in the Streets, and that should be the title. He suggested they add Philadelphia, PA, Baltimore, and DC now, because they were upcoming stops on the 1964 Motown tour. Man, did that work. Dancing in the Streets became Martha and the Vandellas' signature song, and it came to have that stature for the entire Motown brand as well. This is Icon Radio.

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3: Thunderstorms this afternoon, clearing in the evening. A chance of showers approaching midnight, then cloudy with a low of 11. Tomorrow will be cloudy with a high of 16, and Thursday mainly sunny with a high of 22.
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1: Crystal Gayle on her life on the road with her sister, Loretta Lynn.
2: Well, my sister let me come on the road with her when I was in school. And it was like in summer vacations. And I mean, I saw what she did on stage. And her love of people. I mean, as you know, Loretta's, you know, she is. 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You know, I'm the more shy one. Yeah. I figured, you know, after they got to the last one, the eight, was the eighth. You know, I look back on those days, and I was in the back of her bus, and she's writing music, and we're singing, and she's saying, no, sing it this way, and I'll try it that way. She said, no, let's try another way. She was helping me, actually, you know, learn my voice. You know, I can look back at that, and that's incredible.

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3: Thunderstorms this afternoon, clearing in the evening. A chance of showers approaching midnight, then cloudy with a low of 11. Tomorrow will be cloudy with a high of 16, and Thursday mainly sunny with a high of 22.
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1: I don't know, you know, as it goes on, you start to wonder what is the ultimate goal. I don't know if I would do this forever, you know, this touring thing, because I really don't like it that much, being away from home for 5 months out of the year is very uncool. But I guess I'll keep recording and tour a little bit, and I don't know, maybe do films or something, I don't know. I'd like to expand and see, you know, but not musical, something straight. I don't think I want to carry, like, rock and roll movies or anything like this.
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1: Good afternoon. I'm Casey Kenny. A 17-year-old from Mariposa has died after a canoe capsized on Cross Lake. Bancroft OPP say officers responded to a marine distress call around 1:30 p.m. on Monday. Police say Whitney and Renfrew County paramedic services, local citizens, and the underwater search and recovery unit all helped in the search. The individual was located and pronounced deceased. A postmortem will be conducted. Two Madoc men have been fined a combined $30,000 for unlawfully operating an aggregate pit without a license on private land. William Williamson and Lyndon McCann both pled guilty to unlawfully operating an aggregate pit without a license under the Aggregate Resources Act. Williamson was fined $20,000 and ordered to rehabilitate the site. McCann was fined $10,000. An Ontario press release shared in a nearly three-year period, about 23,000 tons of sand was excavated from the site, a figure equivalent to almost 1,340 dump truck loads. The case was heard in Belleville in late April. Carlomayo Township Mayor Randy Wallace is being remembered as a leader with a deep commitment to the residents he served. Hastings County released a statement on Monday saying Wallace served his community with dedication and care and was a valued member of County Council. Details of his death have not yet been released. Wallace spent 30 years together with his wife Chris, and they have three sons and three grandchildren. Warden Bob Mullen described Wallace as a quiet and supportive leader who served with compassion and a deep sense of responsibility. Bancroft Mayor Paul Jenkins said that Wallace was a good guy who took a great interest not only in his own municipality, but also in the well-being of the entire region. Jenkins adds his leadership, kindness, and unwavering commitment to the community will be profoundly missed. Wallace was elected in the 2022 municipal election, defeating incumbent Bonnie Adams with nearly 60% of the vote. And provincial police in Perth County near London, Ontario, say a two-year-old boy reported missing on Monday night was located in a cornfield at 2 o'clock Tuesday morning. The child was assessed and cleared by EMS and reunited with his family. Police utilized numerous resources for the search, including an emergency response team, a canine unit, remote piloted air systems, and the provincial police force's helicopter Guardian 2. Police officers from Perth, Huron, and Wellington counties helped find the boy. Staff Sergeant Dave Cinco, incident commanders, says Perth County OPP are extending their sincere gratitude to all those who assisted in the search efforts and supported the family. Be the first to know. Sign up and get news alerts delivered directly to your inbox at myberriesbaynow.com.
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2: Thunderstorms this afternoon, clearing in the evening. A chance of showers approaching midnight, then cloudy with a low of 11. Tomorrow will be cloudy with a high of 16. And Thursday mainly sunny with a high of 22.
0: 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It's about the music.

pull up for a rock and roll bus trip with the Hollies. Now, most of us can't name any of the band members if we ended up, you know, like on a TV quiz show. Okay, maybe Graham Nash. These guys were like Elvis. That is to say, early and later careers for both, with the latter including The Air That I Breathe and He Ain't Heavy, He's My Brother. But those early songs from the end of the British invasion included Stop, Stop, Stop, Carrie Anne, On a Carousel, Just One Look, that Anne Murray would cover later, and the transition song Long Cool Woman in a Black Dress. This British gem comes from 1966, though, just before Graham Nash left. Bus Stop was about that transit spot serving as the catalyst for the romance, which was a common scene in their hometown of rainy Manchester. Get out exact change of 2 pence, lads, for the Hollies now on Icon Radio.

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2: Prince calls up one day and, you know, we're in the middle of Sign of the Times, which was kind of a comeback record for him. It was big and very important. And he said, you know, I go to clubs and they don't play my music. And I said, you got to be kidding me. It basically said, I've done an album. It's a dance record. And nobody will know. We'll sneak it out. And I said, Prince, there's no fucking way. I mean, I remember saying that to him. And he said, no, we can do it. And he talked us into it. And at the last moment, he decided to pull it. The deal that Prince made was, I want this album out. Then he backs down. There's 400,000 records pressed. I remember saying to a guy who used to work here, I said, get about 1,000 of them. Just hide them.

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7: Thunderstorms this afternoon, clearing in the evening. A chance of showers approaching midnight, then cloudy with a low of 11. Tomorrow will be cloudy with a high of 16, and Thursday mainly sunny with a high of 22.
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Imagine a three-year-old boy picking up a guitar, teaching himself to play, and appearing on television as a prodigy by nine. Now, imagine doing all of that completely blind. That was Canada's own Jeff Healey. Retinal tumors stole his sight as a baby, but his incredible gift for music remained. He developed a completely unique style, laying the guitar flat across his lap, bending notes in ways traditional players could only dream of. That distinctive talent blew the minds of the legends who shared the stage with him, from B.B. King and Bob Dylan to ZZ Top. Alongside bassist Joe Rockman and drummer Tom Steven, the Jeff Healey Band racked up hit singles, 5 studio albums, and even a memorable co-starring role in Patrick Swayze's classic film Roadhouse. Though he rocked the world, his truest musical passion was traditional American jazz, an influence that shaped his incredible touch on the fretboard. Icon Radio features a certified Canadian icon. This is the Jeff Healey Band.

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1: Legendary concert promoter producer Paul Hoven on promoting a benefit concert with Joni Mitchell and some guy named James Taylor.
2: In the late 1960s, Vancouver was kind of a hotbed for protest marches, and one of the largest one was called End the Arms Race March. And so we decided a thing that we could do is to sail to Amchitka and try and barricade or block or prevent the testing of nuclear arms. And we ended up with the beginning of Greenpeace. It was decided that we should do a benefit concert. So I got a hold of Neil Young's manager, a fellow named Elliot Roberts. Elliot also managed Joni Mitchell, and he thought, well, Joni's a Canadian, she probably would. So he came up and met with us, and after seeing that we were legitimate, decided, okay, you can have Joni, and how about Phil Oakes, because you know, they're friends. So how about Phil Oakes and Joni Mitchell? And I said, that'd be great. I got Chilliwack to be another band on the bill. And we were all set. We had posters going out, and we're promoting the show. And we're about 2 weeks out, and Irving was at home with his family. The phone rings, and it's Elliot. And he's talking to Irving about adding someone to the show, a friend of Joni's. So he came down to the Greenpeace office the next morning and said, Joni wants to add somebody to the show. And it's, I don't know if it's her boyfriend or someone else. She's asking if that's okay. And I said, well, who is she asking us to put on the bill? He said, oh, some guy named James Taylor. I said, Irving, say yes. That would be great.

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4: Thunderstorms this afternoon, clearing in the evening. A chance of showers approaching midnight, then cloudy with a low of 11. Tomorrow will be cloudy with a high of 16. And Thursday mainly sunny with a high of 22.
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